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0: 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Yes, yes, yes. No power bia. 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
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As it can be, my confused. They say, me huana mua mean too. My confused, grab. Me huana mua mean too. As in the crew nature, and say, on your uncle, my man, uncle Bonaman, you are finding out the truth. And my mama was saying, be can one country. And you and the crew, and I said, a guy, I'll be wearing a catch. Rabasotie opinions any suggestions for your man for her. Don't ya concrete decision to make on this particular issue. And to bet me Edward Genture Abba with the phone line out to ya. Number nana media amount 0555 657 278 0555 657 278. What's your own view on what do you think this Amy girl should do? At the end, I force Amy on Yenfa in a situation where we're on.

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0: 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That's a moment. 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
1: Oh, Ninian is a sword dinner, papano, and from so channel. 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
2: ah
0: eh
2: I can't take one that so
0: enye izo
2: me coming dada
0: girl na you confused though because ni mami an kan ko ran che
2: mo hun say me futu ka kam ni ba ma girl ni say you say ma wa bada e but me ma wa bada e too much
0: we are sure my
2: oh
0: e ma wa bada yo
2: she a ma bada e no is part of their creation san ye di bo
0: ya me di bo
2: nti omo di ani di e nti ye form di ani count
0: okay.
2: But who are young fan show mu I will practice no who born a way there because it is not part of you
0: but what try so
2: I will try so obey oh madam for pa but madam for no oni obabe wo e madam for no he's too much responsible
0: wow
2: you see and he's a guy who always try to add value to any woman he dates
0: okay
2: to the extent so I sure be we not buy obi oni obi ton eduani no ka che ni se ama mi minim de ni mi nyansa ni mi resources de mi pe o mi pe so be you obi di akwa mo obi nti better no yen pe location yen ka so yen ye bi
0: okay
2: no see okay
0: say adwempa
2: asase na me jire we asase na Coca-Cola company so help asase no but a dominate wuji asase ni free Coca-Cola phone sing why ne would the individual ni Coca-Cola why was when they press of course but try say money theater because your program so I know go dey chill no almost established bibia nice am a business no cost restaurant no cost e chill na abofra bem abofra bem no bem money to coin or 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
0: dey adipa sakura dey
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0: so ni no why no
2: say stibi asa nti no be man no I don't know yenina but be man ya obi a o man hu time the guy always gives time
0: yeah give time so that you know what is it
2: nti do me be no Bema no tukwa ba na papa tete friend ka cheni so this time no mobile no yesi. E do bila fe na mama na ngasa ko tuya bibia. You pay feeding the whole time. School fees full. Everything full. Yeah. Full.
0: Tuya bibia full.
2: Full. 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
2: 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Second week no dey go no catch my mini say o. Eh ya be man an kasa like or eh ya don kasa this kind of beba. Say eh ye ni wo say
0: I say be man e choose
2: fusion. Say no onim. 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Ana report say catch ni say.
0: Akwala ni ka.
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0: o wi oba
2: enti say wa be fana ko a e free ne ko so wa de ndi after now be man on fa one city che mu bio police for whom say akwa no ko school ojon te no police the pen you no o sre papa no say papa me pa chow mean don't forsake the girl
0: because of the woman.
2: Papa ni say no because bema wa fa bofra ko jonte e chere say
0: e ka wa ko bo nyina
2: e na bema no so ti ye
0: odwe akola no ho
2: yes do you know how much it costs for you to be at jonte every time me say asemu no wanya na ko pi social welfare penfor no mste aw bra jonte pa it's thrill.
0: It's one of the best schools.
2: It's thrill. 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
0: Oh.
2: But am really nyan dui. 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Even fence one main gate was a jawa. And Ankraman, we don't go there. They are lions. Into your friend, into police, if our friend Papa no send in the banner, if you feel Papa no free, if he says, ah, no call an away. And I won't say, Ankraman, I pee.
0: Ankraman, I pee.
2: Hey, even daytime, crown to me for all. Not that hour. No beef him. I said, I'm going to go Pama, Papa. Now, Papa decided to say, Pam, no, Jam, no. Say, oh, mommy. 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
0: Connor sell.
2: Mickey,
0: what story? A man, I'm way, sir. No, when you're careful. When you're careful, because Charlie, maybe I'm a camera. See here, look ahead to our way. Me who fast what that? Me who so be at another one, so any I'm fast what I was hard to a human so that. And a story ever told you, I know, see, yet not so for canon. What's a man, I'm way, sir. Monche, no moon die. Whatever man in a young someone. 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Eddie's Pizza, the Womajuma Esweni, or Simon Cancho say, Who event be the when so? Who program Kesia be yo? Will be crowned dinner or down soa? Who bet me up Eddie's Pizza and be Eddie Ako celebrating the panel? I a fine, come. We are crown, I hope lunch be a foul, see ya. Fre Eddie's Pizza, Womo pizzas are who winna. Be a vegetarian crana or more veggies lovers pizza ewo ha wonsa ebekan wo die wonsa die omo sanso buffalo chicken pizza omo tuna pizza omo philly stick and cheese pizza bro food yenibi omo sanso 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bi a pe bi ano wonsa beka bi wo edis pizza you still can't beat that edis pizza you still can't beat that. Me ma wo mo phone number no wa from na oni o ma din kita ho no aye orders no. Wo from abebi a oben no no ma mo so ati se wo wa ha ana se wo ha. O metimi ahwa aboa wo na wo ma timi ade orders no ade abro. 0251-133-397. Eddie's Pizza, you still can't beat that. Sanity. I mean, you draw your dear beer, baby, a do watching pa. Make I make a school number one down for you, um, pay him, or put your bar medication come buffo. I'm going to have bar, help, grana, a year more time. No more, dear, I have buff do na. Nabaco, be yare, nitia ye, or be yare, just what bread, bo hospital car, baby, you to be conyan, Iarisa, a year herbal center. One day, be more why you use school cry, and you know, be up and baby after you be up on a brand of frames, or sicky. Some time ago now come for help at the mammy papa because me mean in a naba or besraya and I see a costana no a budu a friend kumarada dudu yes you nena no or babuwa bubi pebia or henna so we have one was watch out no a sow just a baby do not yet at any idea you need to be drastic meaning in a everyone one for every day me boma masiki okay I'm poor we do not jim you come you wouldn't say sir what do you think you know sir what do you think you're the idea and be drew well on selfie and not joan kwao sanity nyame nimnyentia obo obi ebe bie ebe pia africa nyame nso de tumu yɛden wapɔn abɔ nuaba 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

0: 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Oh, let me take him. Now, me refi, dear. Me track any move for almost 1 hour. Me refi, I didn't miss the coy. No, says I'll really fear any yamin and my refi. And yaw refi, keke. 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Well, now, yammy panny and tin yammy, I say. Into no, can I say, Missy, be crafton, I will see a gummy. No, sing yammy, sa foreign, now we yen, no, drink, we knew, and I don't quite what he has seen. Na se giving so for say won't give in na se a ye ka won't ashe so for usu me mo akwa ba
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0: okay but you know
2: he said when the king of Moab saw that the battle was too fierce for him he took with him 700 men who drew swords to break through the king of Edom, but they could not. Verse 28 says, then he took his oldest son, who was to reign in his place, and offered him as a burnt offering on the wall. And there came a great wrath against Israel.

J-Bone Shaker, number one DJ.